their strength like eagles. Lean on your own understanding and nudge him in all your ways. There is a way that seems right to a human, but leads to everlasting death. I tell you, true this day, who you will serve. Jesus Christ, the way, the truth, and the life. Yeah, you better get that right. Yeah, you better get that right, that right. Give me a life and get baptized. Jesus Christ, the way, the truth, and the life. Yeah, you better get that right.

For what does it mean to gain the world and lose your soul? Choose this day. Choose this day who you will serve. Our Lord will come like a thief in the night.

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2: 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Chat or I heard mostly what they a demo. Ain't it that easy just for sprayer?

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1: Scott's General. 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

0: excited.
1: Yeah, it's the holiday season. And it's time to break out those Christmas jams, you know what I'm saying?
0: What we gonna play?

strength like eagles. Lean on your own understanding. I nudge you in all your ways. There is a way that seems right to a human, but leads to everlasting death. I tell you, choose this day who you will serve. Jesus Christ, the way, the truth, and the life. Yeah, you better get that right. Yeah, you better get that right, that right. Give me a life and get baptized. Jesus Christ, the way, the truth, and the life. Yeah, you better get that right.

For what does it mean to gain the world and lose your soul? Choose this day. Choose this day who you will serve. Our Lord will come like a thief in the night.

0: Wild Trends.
1: Scott's General. 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

0: so excited.
1: Yeah, it's the holiday season, and it's time to break out those Christmas jams, you know what I'm saying?
0: What we gonna

Lord, renew their strength like eagles. Lean on your own understanding. I nudge you in all your ways. There is a way that seems right to a human, but leads to everlasting death. I tell you, through this day, who you will serve. Jesus Christ, the way, the truth, and the life. Yeah, you better get that right. Yeah, you better get that right, that right. Give me a life and get baptized. Jesus Christ, the way, the truth, and the life. Yeah, you better get that right.

For what does it mean to gain the world and lose your soul? Choose this day. Choose this day who you will serve. Our Lord will come like a thief in the night.

0: from me a little youth.
1: Stop that song, dog.
0: Tell me. She said, don't take up where you can, man. And she said, nothing heavy. So me listen what my mother said, and me listen clearly.

Ain't it that easy just for sprayer? But here are the nay, listen as a nay, chat for Uno, and how them used to, and how them did it, did do. Grown sexy people, them?

0: Wow. Trends.
1: Scott's General. 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

0: excited.
1: Yeah, it's the holiday season. And it's time to break out those Christmas jams, you know what I'm saying?
0: What are we gonna

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Lean on your own understanding. I nudge you in all your ways. There is a way that seems right to a human, but leads to everlasting death. I tell you, choose this day who you will serve. Jesus Christ, the way, the truth, and the life. Yeah, you better get that right. Yeah, you better get that right, that right. Give me a life and get baptized. Jesus Christ, the way, the truth, and the life. Yeah, you better get that right.

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Choose this day. Choose this day who you will serve. Our Lord will come like a thief in the night.

0: You know what? I'm so excited.
1: Yeah, it's the holiday season. And it's time to break out those Christmas jams. You know what I'm saying?
0: What we gonna play?
1: Our favorite.

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They wanna do it like they did back in the day. Chat or I heard mostly what they a demo. Ain't it that easy just for sprayer?

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Lean on your own understanding. I nudge you in all your ways. There is a way that seems right to a human, but leads to everlasting death. I tell you, choose this day who you will serve. Jesus Christ, the way, the truth, and the life. Yeah, you better get that right. Yeah, you better get that right, that right. Give me a life and get baptized. Jesus Christ, the way, the truth, and the life. Yeah, you better get that right.

But what does it mean to gain the world and lose your soul? Choose this day. Choose this day who you will serve. My Lord will come like a thief in the night.

0: Trends.
1: Scott's General. 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

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They wanna do it like they did back in the day. Chat or I heard musty what they a demo. Ain't it that easy just for sprayer?

0: excited.
1: Yeah, it's the holiday season. And it's time to break out those Christmas jams, you know what I'm saying?
0: What we gonna

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Lean on your own understanding and nudge him in all your ways. There is a way that seems right to a human, but leads to everlasting death. I tell you, through this day, who you will serve. Jesus Christ, the way, the truth, and the life. Yeah, you better get that right. Yeah, you better get that right, that right. Give me a life and get baptized. Jesus Christ, the way, the truth, and the life. Yeah, you better get that right.

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Choose this day. Choose this day who you will serve. Our Lord will come like a thief in the night.

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They want to do it like they did back in the day. Chat or I heard musty what they a demo. Ain't it that easy just for sprayer?

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1: Yeah, it's the holiday season, and it's time to break out those Christmas jams, you know what I'm saying?
0: What we gonna

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Lean on your own understanding. I nudge you in all your ways. There is a way that seems right to a human, but leads to everlasting death. I tell you, through this day, who you will serve. Jesus Christ, the way, the truth, and the life. Yeah, you better get that right. Yeah, you better get that right, that right. Give me a life and get baptized. Jesus Christ, the way, the truth, and the life. Yeah, you better get that right.

But what does it mean to gain the world and lose your soul? Choose this day. Choose this day who you will serve. My Lord will come like a thief in the night.

0: Hello, good morning. Anybody home?
1: Yes, I'm there.
0: I'm looking for one Iglesia Charles.
1: Oui, mon killer.
0: Do you have a daughter by the name of Stephanie?
1: Oui.
0: Okay. Did she give birth to a child just a few days ago?
1: Ma savant rien, ça.
0: Reports reaching us states that Stephanie, a minor, just gave birth to a child just a few days ago.
1: Regardez-moi. Parce que zot en uniforme, hop que zot a vini la kay mon ek diyo bêtise.
0: Who's the father of that child?
1: La panyo tima, la nyon fade ba yon tima, madame.
0: Hello, hello. You got to respect the law, especially Officer Body Cox.
1: Monsieur, quittez moi ID card.
0: Oh, sorry about that. That's my ID. Now, ready to talk? Okay, ma'am, let me inform you. If you are holding any evidence with regards to that case, you shall be prosecuted. So, can you please speak the truth?
1: Where moun nan ki vo vini si, I suppose about two tevonans.
0: Where is Stephanie at this time?
1: Stephanie at the library. Ek yey telekon.
0: So what are you telling me, ma'am? There's not a baby inside of that house?
1: Ma savan yey sa ou ka di.
0: Anyway, I'll have to report to my department and then tomorrow at 9 o'clock, I'll be back.
1: Est-ce que là ou ka vini? Vie et puis bagay là ou ka fè DNA. 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
0: Have a nice day. And thank you for your information.
1: Pour ouè sa Stephanie ka an ekoz? 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

0: Unbroken, the movie.
1: 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What is that song? Buddy Thomas.
2: No matter where you go, remember the road I'll lead.
1: Did they wait? Not before Benipa when you use like go Libya. 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They don't know. Eventually. Your waist is guilty. I rather this life, and when God blow your whistle, whether you wear jersey or you tie a rapper, you will play for the match.

Hustle, DJ Way, hustle. May EFCC not come on a compound. 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Oh, that's, who they call me? Who is calling me? What's wrong with you? Nabi, you do. Oh, $300. Who need help? Let me give back to the society. And on a get table. Hey, DJ, wait. This $300, I will spend it wisely. I'll go lunch for a coat. Listen to my brother. Also, may they not go use your teeth to open up for family meeting. Either way, Lagos, all of Rwanda Island, make a one owner. When I don't finally deceive me, I don't come. At the island, people to say I they enjoy that they supply me water from Sururiri. Also, me they not go use your children art wish for school.

0: In the word.
1: Now when I move come island, I know say those my guys when they call shame men, that they hustle.
2: Where them day?
0: See them for table. My brother hustle. Now when you not get work, now that they give you NEPA bill to go pay for compound. Killing, they don't know what's going on. Eventually, my brother, get the way this life be. Oh, are there people they come? They talk about different things. This is what they come talk about different things. My brother, this Lagos now package, you know. Some people don't package, they don't go village. Oh, have a whole lot of Uroba. Hey, my brother, hustle. I know what time they talk. If you don't get money, now you tell people say Lagos is too crowded.

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1: Forever come they talk of hotel when you go lunch. You don't lunch for Bini. Now Bini I lunch, they give me towel. I don't sleep. I run to two, they knock. I saw be that they say receptionist. I say what happened? Say bring towel. Eh? I say what happened? Now the waitress, now the receptionist asked me. They not tell you. I say waiting. They say now you are room 8. They say towel. Eh? You don't lodge. You don't lodge for 10 in the morning. You all shower, no work. As you go reception, they'll give you bucket and vegetable. Oh Zulu. My brother, see cameraman, this country no work. See, see this guy, red messy. See, in Nidan, they snap me in Nidan. Now, go Bini, now Bini are there for wedding. Somebody just come, he snap me. Pia! After 2 minutes, he bring picture. I said, now maybe, he said, look and wear. I said, now me, you snap. He said, Baba, look and. I said, now my cloth. But my face, he said, Baba, and your future, as you be old, it could be like that. Mona, yeah, oh, they don't they call me again. Later, they said they beg money. They call me, then they call me. Hey, CEO, no company. That's easy, boss. Easy, boy, you just. Easy, but they spend money. But I don't know what you they do, but I swear they're not gonna cash you. Look at my life. Bring money, help him. Oh, eh, you say what? My transfer. I know they use you here, yeah, transfer. Now for Port Harcourt, they transfer money, give me 100,000. Now me get debit.

0: Oh yeah, DJ Way, DJ Way.
1: I won't sign out.
0: If you know I'm funny, make some noise. So now believe when I talk, say I'm funny. Oh, I want to do this joke. Please, if you be armed robber, yeah. My where you they go rob. I got for a moto when they load for worry, they go Port Harcourt. As they load, four armed robbers enter. Plan to rob the bus when they reach Ugele. As they enter the bus, before they reach Ugele for a cubo, then another armed robber attack the bus. We are taking shock. The armed robber went there, the bus. Because they tell the one went there, as I say, explain the call. Eh?
2: Turning things around.
0: All right, Bob Raz, I see you. Big shout out to you, boss. I jiggle to the world. Now, I'm on a yell. This leg of people can advise, eh? I finished my show May 12th last month at Muson Center. Shut down. On a clap if you celebrate success. Right, you know, say God handed that show. So two people see they buy VIP ticket, stand for back of regular. Sheila Deye, he there, brother. Now he shot me. Say the soccer, I saw your show on Hip TV. You did well. Buy a land. As I go try, land cost too for island. My brother, now I land and show me land near the video house. If you, this joke when I want also, if you never buy land, laugh oh, so that they'll teach you get. DJ, wait, they show me land 10 by 15. I say, how much? They say 62 million. I say, with building. They say no. Ah. I call my father. Daddy, he said, oh. You know, say get level when you go this, you and your father go be friends. If you never reach that level, hustle. Did they wait? He take resort to cancel insult. The fact, my this is now, my papa say, no matter the speed when motor drive for TV, you know, if he kill the washer. Now my papa talk or not, when I hear my papa, they talk anyhow. My papa talk or my papa say, anybody want to go buy poison, call wait to collect change, never make up his mind to die. This Lagos, anybody want to say, Igbo people, they do juju, thunder go fire you. Igbo people know they do juju, God give them sweet mouth. Igbo people go convince you buy what you no go use. Igbo good though, now worry, I'm rubber, thief, drone, for wedding. No drone. The boy no know what they do, he just thief and for up. He run. He go sell her for a fruit. As he reached where he wants to sell, and I call the ask the people, what are you going to do? You know, your Igbo people convince my friend when he let good bike crushes. Are they upstairs? My neighbor drive come, open boot, bring crushes too. From up, now me call him, friend me, he say, your leg square? He say, no. Your leg one square? He said, no. I said, why you buy crutches? He said, I want Igbo boy, Ebuka. Now I convince him. I said, what did Ebuka tell you? He said, Ebuka tell us, may buy him now when they're on promo.
3: Denzel Unbroken, the movie.
1: I wonder why Nigerians behave in a certain way. People say, Lazisi, you do the verse. I will explain something to you. You will not tell me if you no reach to verse. I went to a mall day before yesterday. I wanted to shit. I said, let me go and use their restroom. As I got there, I entered the toilet. Why will any human being shit? You did not see tissue paper to clean your nyash. Mona, they hear the story. You did not see tissue paper to clean your nyash. You decided to use the wall. No, yeah. Wait. The painful part. Look at me, I'm standing. Now hear my nyash, babe. So it means if you want to use the wall to clean your nyash, it should be around this side. How did the guy manage to use this height, width of the wall to clean his nyash? I'm now asking myself, even if you want to use wall to clean your nyash, at least wall that have maybe grass, the wall get tiles. How can you use such a thing to clean your nyash? And the most painful thing you can ever experience is to see someone's shit that they did not flush. Even my shit, when I finish, I know they look calm. I know they look calm. I walk away.
2: Pencil Unbroken, the movie.
3: Children of God, Kero. When I say children of God, Kero, I go say, woko. Children of God, Kero. Who they give quick notice, not the park daytime. Now, night in the dodge. You are now feast to read for night, when I go tell each other good night. Now, for morning, where you they pass in passage, if you do, ooh, the thing will respond. Ooh. Because they say, this guy don't park. Children of God, Kero, or Kirika suit, not the get trouser. Because where you for take the buyer for Yaba, as you select the suit, the trouser don't do another man armpit. How you want to collect and trade by butter? I said that you lie for the person, say the pocket tear. This life now, brain, no. Children of God, Kero. Mona, they answer me, oh, not be everybody will get big, but let get money, oh. So they swear for them. Lagos, sweet, oh, the stalker was saying something about Lagos. Lagos, sweet, oh, now this Lagos, somebody go just already wake, already bath, already come out around 6:42. Around to hotel, where you go, they come out, you see the person where they sell newspaper, they argue. I know you understand Lagos. Lagos is the center of excellence. Take it or leave it. If you want red ass for any other state, maybe Benin, Warri, Port Harcourt, you are the landlord, they discuss one-on-one. If you be a young man like me, the fair answer, are you married? You say no. They say they don't want red ass for you. As I say, Baba, why? Because they say the last bachelor wake or more year when he pursue, give two of his daughters belly. So he need responsible man. But for Lagos, it's not like that. Lagos, most of you are not known as landlord. I don't know. Lagos get package, you know. Go other state. Uvu animal, rats go the waka they call. You see rat for passage. If you do like this, rat don't run. For Lagos here, for my area, for Agudasu, Leri. Now rat they call for my compound. I do rat. The rat do me. Now me will be human because they do. May not bless say my village people won't use this one against me. I know you understand, children of God, Kero. Now, this Lagos, somebody tell me, say, man, come rent us for your nosash. If you want rent us for Lagos, you pay patient and agreement, you pay for damages, for us where you never stole, you pay for which one again? Commission, my brother, the rent room, my parlor for me for your nosash. For 2 years, both agent and agreement with damages, I ask how much? Now they tell me 93,000. Eh? The what they pay money, run enter the house. Now when they break, I no say now penny wise, pan foolish. I don't title we carry water for our man go back from room, enter parlor, for parlor, come out for backyard, I no see bedroom. Come out for copper, I no see toilet. Only me, I carry for call the baba. Baba, good morning, say money. Who is this? I say now me a bomb. That worry boy wake up for Bini, wake up right. I say, ah, what's he apple? I say, Baba, they find toilet at bedroom, I never see. He say, you don't ready to bath. I say, yes. You tight away. I say, yes. You don't carry your water for. I say, enter bike. Tell your card. I say, they go in the lady. Oh, should I not go, Kero? When you play, you don't go. Hey! Plan, I go. Not that I'm not. Oh, yeah, wait. Should I not go, Kero? Mona, they answer me now. This Lagos sweet old stalker, they talk about worry boys, where they thief. Worry. Worry boys, they thief. I just see say Lagos get package. And they drive past Abraham Adesa, see fish where they mood. Eh? If they worry, they for don't tip that head official. Call my place where I come from, Sapele. If you drive for Sapele, get one road where they call Cemetery Road by market. You'll see one image stand like this. Before, when I was small, that image tie rapper get beat for neck, wear cap, now walking stick, you like this, but now boss has in here. I single, they don't disarm everything. Children of God, Kero, Mona, they answer me, oh, this life sweet, too. Oh. Not let anybody deceive you. This Lagos, let somebody go advise you. Use what you not supposed use. And they my own JJJ for a good asshole lady. Naim Percy call me. I'm not gonna know Ajebo. He don't perform here. Come out. Ajebo na deceive me. Say, but Bob, you are not a big boy. Leave me land. Come to the island. I say, what did they happen for island? They say, now there all the celebrity they stay now, all the comedians. I say, who are we saying now there? Libaba, the AYSHEIL or basket party they call. I say, no worry, they come island. Not be lucky, say yes, I saw all of us go stay there. Now tell her, may give me agent, nobody give me. Now I call agent, agent pick. Say, who is this? I say, now me a bobom. Say, what can I do for you? I say, I want to rent us in the heart of Lucky. That is Lucky phase one. He say, which guy has? I say, I need 3-bedroom flats. May the couple get 2 boys quarter or 3. Mess with me, poor day. Now the agent come and say, Ebobomb. I say, Ebobomb. I say, Ebobomb. I say, how many times I call you? I say, 3 times. Because we say, now only comedy you see, they do abuse, you don't the thief. Join up. Now answer, I say, why they ask me? Say, because Ali Baba, what they call the king of comedy. No, Chris say the heart of Lucky. Say, go say the ear of Lucky. That is in Kate side. I say, who could they say the heart of Lucky? He said, now the video, 30 billion gang. I say, now there I won't stay. He said, okay, man, give her 2 weeks. 2 weeks, agent come here. He said, don't see us for me. The house will talk. I asked her how much. He said, 22 million for a year for total package. Now I say, bless, say they do mistake. I not tell her, say, I won't buy house. I say, now rent, I won't rent. He said, now so. Now I say, okay, maybe not because now the heart of Lucky. I say, okay, may leave the heart, may go the kidney of Lucky. I don't know, say, now so this is a Lucky road. Israel go and say, don't see. How much? He say 17 million plus. I say, okay, may leave the kidney. May go the ear. He go and say, don't see. How much? He say 12%. I say, may leave the ear, may go the finger. He go and say, don't say how much, say 9%. So I say, may leave the finger, may go the hair of Lucky. He calls a man, no worry, he know the car as what they find. He go find out for me. She done not go, okay, wrong. He not take. Agent come and say, don't see. I say, at the house, he say, this one, 8 boys quarter I get. Say, 3-bedroom flat. Say, get 2 swimming pool, 1 for front, 1 for back. I say, hey. Now swim across me for Lagos. This one go to cost. I know what I say. I go like I said, it is affordable. Now, as I say, how much is so? You say the total package now 170,000. I got shocked. Now, as I say, I bet not best, okay? Where they are saying now, visions is saying they increase. You go dance more. As I now be saying now, Aja is a told that fire you try smoke. I say, okay, now be saying now, Abraham and Deso, I say, just move forward small. I say, now tell me, say now, I yaya, he say, you good now, small. I say, now be saying now, Lakwe, he say, just a stone throw. I say, now tell me, say this as well, they talk now, so go tell you, he say, you good dress small. I say, I know that, sir. Now tell me, say now, he bears you. Say you pass. Nothing I say, but tell me say na stone throw from Lakwe. He replied me, he said, depend on who throw the stone. Children of God, care. Nothing I say, I DJ, wait now, nah, wait. Now nah, what you supposed to they do since, but since you don't want to use your brain, man suffering the user for you. Now so this like you. Now what you know say not be everybody where you see carry laptop be Yahoo boy. So they register SIM card for Joel Legba.
4: Nobody do pass yourself. Nobody
3: wait.
4: Do pass yourself.
3: Why not go do pass myself where you don't know your work? Children of God, care. I say no, tell me, say this as way they deserve for me, so na Ekbe. He say you go pass. Now say after Ekbe, Lagos are finished. Now if you say now Jebro day you they talk. Now he reply me, say it's like you are familiar with this route. He go favor you. Say you see go down small. I say after Jebro day you don't reach Ore. No tell me say now Ore. He say you are almost there. Now say after Ore you don't enter Edo State. No tell me say now Bini. He say you see move small. Now me confused. I tell us all got nervous. This as well they describe for me so. Where the has he replied me? Say now my family has for Sapele. Now they direct me they go. Should then have gone Kero. But now wait to where the people where they call the stalkers is. I've been a plan work. May they call me. Man no say Nari. Oh, somebody they call me that side. So now you call me. Not all that word. Oga, remove your back before you be like waiting the laminate. You see the way you might be just be. What will call me? Now also my also now mainland that they do. I never want to try island. Before the court direct me go sapele. Sir. Wait, now you give me, I'll be the tell you, may you give me. So because I don't say, Chief, you know, say, now nah, play, somebody tell they talk, what did they do before? Ask people, I do Agbero work for 32 years. So bring up, so bless say, it don't change up. Wow! So see, any party will suppose do you from now till December before, may go do my landlord in Jesus' name. That man wicked though. My Lord, give me 2 weeks. Wow, please make some noise. Ajegunle to the world. God bless you. The soccer, they call me. But they come off for road, man. Yeah, the soccer. The soccer, they dash. Oh. The soccer, the idiot. He don't say that everybody way call you won't give me money. He say he won't give me advice. How to spend the money wisely. Thunder fire you. See what he tell me. He say if I they drive come outside this night, any girl will tell me say a bonbon be a fine man. Say man no answer that money. This money fine. That's okay.
2: Unbroken, the movie.
5: Nigeria don't round up. We don't enter Guinness Book of Record. Nigeria is the only country in the world we get information minister, we not get information. They laugh. They see Nnamdi Kanu for Israel. Everybody know Israel. Nobody won't play with them. Our information minister will not get information. Enter Twitter. Go tweet. Say if they don't bring back Nnamdi Kanu in the next 48 hours, we are going to fight Israel. I say, who be we? No, so if you smoke it, you go affect the full country. No jokes. Federal government, just wake up from sleep. Say, Boko Haram, they kill army. Now they go recruit 190 policemen. May they go join army, fight Boko Haram. What do you mean like Nigerian police? They know what time you say they're not going to do. They'll first do your own. Then they'll call do their own. They go the training, you know. 30 days, then they march, boot to clink, clink, clink. They go the training. As the training end, now they get their uniform. As army face Sambisa, now police face house. As me and you, they talk now, if you call their wife, where's your husband? You say it's late. Someday Libya, they say granite. What is shock me, commissioner of police. Come make statement, say we are going to dismiss them. I say who? People will not dismiss themselves. You know that this country, our president is taking us to the next level. First 4 years now travel. This one, until they go where they not invite them. You know they laugh. Our president went for a summit where they not invite us. They invited North African countries. Our president show up. They remind us, sir, this conference is for North African countries. I shock. Buhari tell they say, I'm from the North. No jokes. Now here they say, gorilla, swallow 6.8 million. Now last year, tattoo, snake first swallow, monkey carry run, gorilla don't swallow. If we just finish for this show now, two lizards don't snatch motor for our side. Yeah, now. Now, the problem of this country at the top of every time, now, education. Education. All of us, they envy America. Anything we want to talk, we're going to compare ourselves to America. Listen to me. America, they put education first. Now, only this country that they do Big Brother Nigeria, the winner go win 25 million. They'll do national mathematics competition, the winner go win 10 cartons of Indomie. My mama go carry one carton, go do Thanksgiving. No jokes. Let me run you through a little experience. See, John F. Kennedy, we rule America before, go Harvard, graduate, rule America. George W. Bush, go Harvard, graduate, rule America. Barack Hussein Obama, graduated from Harvard 1991, Faculty of Law. Some of you are going to wonder why this guy, they go research there. You know, say country where you want wrong go. You need to know how they operate. You know. But they have one thing in common, they go school first. Our case different to Obasanjo don't rule us finish before I could go school. When he won't go to National Open University, when he used the bid, can't do any idea. One way pay me pass, good luck, a Billy Jonathan. PhD holder. For the first time, we're supposed to be proud, say yes, a graduate is ruling us. But when the wife speaks English, he go blessed the man not go to school. The one with the rulers now, he go to school. They do masters now for UK. Medical school, study ear blocking. I'm telling you. Now, if you yeah, put your hands together for yourself. If you're a woman in this house, put your hands together for my. All the women on a girl level, you know, say men they fail us since. So for me, I feel say me woman rule this country. But my only problem is if woman rule Nigeria, Nigeria feel begin keep malice with other countries. Now the problem be that. Now your wife go just look you. Wife, what you pay dowry for? Say, baby, do you love me? I say, is there another answer to that question? No, but let my wife the one poison go say no. And even reassure him, I love you more than I love myself. She will come say, okay, if me and you, the waka now, lion come out, what do you go do? I say, where we go, the pass? We go just leave normal road, the waka for bush? No, babe, it's a romantic question. What will you do? I say, okay, I go run. Now the next question, they shock me. Babe, You will just run and leave me there. I said, what are you going to do there? Do you want to hug the lion? I bet on a good night. My name is Fiwari Boy.
2: 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Ansel, Unbroken, the movie.
6: Lagos is divided into five parts. Are you listening to me, children of God? Hello? We have the island. We have the mainland. We have the corner land. We have beside the land. Then we have away from the land. If you look in Lekki, Banana Island, Ikoyi, VGC, you are on the I. Mona, they answer me. If you live around the Keja, Bagada, Ogudu, Ojota, Sulewe, you are on the main. If you know you live around Aja, Awoyaya, Lakwe, Shongotedo, Ibeju, you are beside it. Then if you know you live around the Yanabaja, Iyanosash, anywhere where you are not there. You there the corner. Then if you know you live around the Korodu, Berigbe, Ebute, Okijo, you are away from the... Not be every Korodu be Korodu. Some people, when you reach Korodu bus stop to their house, now 2 fights. Ifa. What way would they vex me? If you know you live around Mowe, Bafo, we are begging you in the name of God. You are not in Lagos. You know some people live in Lagos, but for them to enter their house, they will need to go and turn at Ogun State. My brother, now package go kill all of us in Lagos. Nobody get to, not mind them, we are all poor. But do you know what? Let me tell you something. There's a difference between the island and the mainland. The people on the island, naturally, they are big boys, even when they never to make them. You know, say so what you didn't help, but we don't make them. It will be like, say, you don't make them. Now, one pastor, where the island, he preach. He said, the Lord is about to give 20 unlimited breakthrough year. 20 people unlimited breakthrough. I need 20 people to run out with 200,000. If you see race, everybody hold their 200. I don't know who send them. Now they carry and go Benin, go preach. He can't bring the same format. He said 20 people. He not call 200. He said 10,000. Run at unlimited breakthrough. One billion, but your hala pastor, you cannot cheat us. Unlimited breakthrough now 2-5. We know the price. Now fruit of the womb be 7,000. Ladies and gentlemen, my name is Prince Will.
2: Ansel, Unbroken, the movie.
7: No, see, Lagos is a very wonderful place. So now they'll tell you that, you know, the annoying part is that Lagos, too much fake things. If you buy fake things, the bad part is that you buy it in traffic, you won't see it. You won't know until you get home, my friend. But power bank, 500. Ikorodu traffic. I say power bank. Is it working? He says, oh no. It was when his phone died, that's the plug, and at the phone they charge the power bank. My neighbor bought sardine, 400 naira. I say one, he said, no, the four together. I say, you mean one is 25 naira? I say, and you believe? What's inside? I say, Titus. We opened the sardine with this sea fish. We saw oil and fork bomb. This country, people are wicked. No, and that is Lagos for you, because you won't even see them again. But the bad part, Abba, they have shop and address. If you like, buy fake, come back. You will see buy another fake. My friend bought Timberland in Abba Area Market. Now the following morning, I find us not Timberland in buy. No jokes. One of my friends went to buy television, LG, first TV that had ringtone. As the only TV, yeah, turn on non. I said, I'm not, I do this TV. He said, na LG. You know, normally when you own LG, you see life is good. This guy own the LG. He said, LG, local government. 2 days with a fight channel, will not see one. No joke, so this guy has to carry that TV to the local government, bend their local government. 40 channel come and say, oh, really? It's the local government. You know, I'm about to tell you, I went to a band, I said, you have to dress like Igbo sharp guy, buy jeans. They say 1-5 for one, and I saw one place in the regular market. They say jeans, 4, 1,000. 2,250, say yes. I said, give me 9. I said, give me blue jeans. That's how I got home. Open nylon. Ladies and gentlemen, this guy sold yellow jeans for me. But inside the shop, the jeans was blue. You see that light there? That was the light in the guy's shop. I tell my guy, open the blue jeans I buy for this shop. The guy said, was there blue light? I said, yes. He said, that's why. I see the guy does not have blue jeans. Falling away, I said, okay, what kind of rubbish is this? Why will you sell yellow jeans for me? The guy said, I don't have yellow jeans. I said, so yellow jeans. He said, bring it out. I brought it for the nylon. See it inside the shop. It changed to blue. He said, okay, what is this? I said, it's yellow, it's blue, it's yellow. I said, yeah, let's go outside. The guy said, I don't sell outside. I'm not kidding myself. That don't sell outside. You cannot kill yourself.
2: Pencil on Broken, the movie.
7: If you dare, you don't raise hand, beat any woman before, you are not a man. Don't ever beat a woman. If you be man, if they beat your wife, shame on you. But if you be woman here,

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1: Actress, Nigerian actress, she just post. Finally, my house is here. I made it. Now somebody go tag on that. Onyeze, I don't know if you are busy. There's something I want to show you.
2: There are several things that poverty can make you do. Now poverty make old man, they wake up for money, sit down for mirror, begin confess, say, I be wish, my brother, you not be wish, you are poor. There is nothing called witchcraft. I'm telling you today, if witchcraft day, all of us, if we sit down, go to wake up tomorrow, sit down for middle of Ahmadu Bello way, they shout, me, I be down, go to, now witchcraft, I take care of my company, all of us, now I go there, go kill, or God give us this witchcraft. You go see Percy, don't wake up for money, sit down for road, begin cry. I be wish you, now me make government not do our road. Quiet! Now you be the local government chairman, where chop the money? You be wish for where? Percy go wake up for night, he go say, he go wake up for money, he say I sleep for night, demon come they press my neck, hey! No demon they press your neck, now hungry, you dey hungry. Wake up, eat! That is why I tell people, there are poverty of understanding, poverty of knowledge, poverty of wisdom there. Then there are poverty of opportunity. And not a lie. Let me tell you, pastors and demons work hand in hand. If you don't know, know and today. If pastor and demon know they work hand in hand, deliverance ministry no go day. Okay, I mean, if you go to church, you tell pastor, I have demons walking inside me. If you get 17 demons, pastor go first pursue 12. He go leave 3 so that you can come back again. So that the ministry can continue. Poor people, now in which they press their neck. Poor people, now in demon they press their neck. You don't ever hear, say demon go press Adenuga before. Since 2015, I've been performing in Adenuga's house. I never feel work out the full house finished. Since 2015, where I don't go the house. If today, if I pass back, tomorrow, they say make I pass long. Tonight, tomorrow, I go again, they say make I pass another place. Now that kind of house, now demon won't go press person. If they send demon, go press Adenuga. Demon appear for the house. Ha! As he open the first door, now get man, he see. He say, sorry, yo. He open another door. Pwah! He see waiter. He open another door. Pwah! He see cook. He open another door. Pwah! He see gardener. He open another door. Pwah! He see party Adenuga. Before he open the next door, they don't break. He go, say, make I go and come back another night. Now, poor man, demon, they press anyhow. Another day, the demon come again. I see they open door. He begin enter his house. He open this door. He see the first one. He open this door. He see Bella. He open this door. He see Dollar. He open this door. He see the Bella. He get where go one kid the witch. Now the witch go wake the next person. I beg, give me blanket. This will not house not die.
3: I saw one man in a tail. People they carry no.
2: DJ Kessler, you know what we they talk about. When money not there, stupidity is always at work. The difference between Kelechi Iheanacho and Mercy is the poverty of opportunity. When Mercy get the right equipment to train and shine, Kelechi Iheanacho, they wake up for money, they run, go stadium. We can make you lack idea. I know what I'm talking about. Let me tell you something. Poverty is a tool in the hand of those people who are being used. Now the reason when Jonathan come, he give us food, belay food. Nigeria begin shout, hey, don't remove subsidy, don't remove subsidy. Buhari don't come now. Now we they pray, oh God, when you want remove them. See, let me tell you something. I tell you the truth and I lie not. See, I need to educate you so that you understand what I'm talking about. When you leave Nigeria and you travel abroad, you will understand what I'm talking about. Poverty of understanding. Abroad, a cat is a pet. Are you listening to me? I went to the UK. I see at the Waka for road. Now I see 2 ambulance. I see police car drive past. Wow! I see ambulance follow. Another police car follow. For my mind, I say I need to know where they go. As they brought from one corner from my front, I follow them. As I follow them, now I see where they use stretcher. Carry something. The man waiting the house, they run, follow the stretcher. They shout, Tom, don't do this to me, Tom. Oh my God, Tom. For my mind, I say, who be this Tom? As they carry a past me, now I see a cat. Cat, two police

0: myself, say, my Oga, don't leave Tom. 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Look at me, yeah. Meow. In abroad, cat is a pet. In Nigeria, when we see cat near our window, you bring out anointing oil. Yeah. Poverty mentality. Let me tell you something. Abroad, they don't use goat. Goat, na pet. They go feed goat. Goat, don't go feed blood again. Goat, go, they do. Go, Oshobo, come see goat. For Oshobo, na night when you dey sleep, goat, they disturb you because they don't go hustle. You don't give them food. If you are a pet in Nigeria, your pets get expiration date. I know what I'm talking about. In Nigeria, if you are a fowl and you are a pet in January, by Easter period, you become food.
1: This word is very important. Whatever you do, try to take care of yourself. Oh. Try to take care of yourself. That is why, as I am here, I will forever choose mouth odor over body odor. Hello? Oh, you are laughing. When you have mouth odor, you fulfill the scripture. The Bible says a fool is considered wise until he speaks. If you not talk, they're not going to say you get up. Number two, if you have mouth odor, you don't stay long in queue. Hello? Just go to greet people. Hello, good morning, hello. They're going to say, Oga, enter front. Now you first come. You see body odor? You know, see, get as your body odor go strong, rich, computer go detect them. No jokes. I don't the bank one day. One woman want to enter that bank. You know that at a four door that's normally in the bank. The minute the woman enter, the thing smell computer shut. Unrecognized perfume, please exit. Unrecognized. The woman won't force herself enter. All those of us are security. They say, madam, you know, you need to bring out every metal object, and then when you enter again, raise up your hand. I do not turn out from here, those goods and services, they from enter. The minute the woman entered again, computer shout, toxic atomic gas detected, exit. Toxic atomic gas, the woman, they try push the open, the computer shout, madam, come out now, you want keep pressing. So please try to take care of yourself. The only advantage of body odor is that when you have body odor, mosquito not they bite you. Any mosquito when bite you must get stomach ulcer. That one is guaranteed. Hello? Are we together?
2: Pencil Unbroken, the movie.
3: You say get away English hard for this country. I don't the MC where the one woman coming me. Say, MC, is this the venue? I said, no, madam, you mean venue? She said, no, venue. I said, how? She said, venue is V-E-N-U. I said, no, venue is V-E-N-U-E. She said, what's the last E doing there? I said, madam, is the spelling? No? I don't know. One sister, one girl, they tell him, friend, my friend, will you leave the middle and come to the center? I'm like, how? How do you want her to do that? I don't know. The area where they stay, and I know what's going to happen. I won't make money in my park, come island. I don't do one day, one get it telling friend, Billy Key, I'm so famished. I said, what? I'm famished. I said, you mean famished? No, famished. Mobile jail, famished. And come, Yoruba women, let me warn you. When you want to pronounce a word, please finish it. Please. How can you be saying, can you imagine? Michael Onshaji's me born with their hands. He's handsome, please. How would you feel about having a conversation with my friend and say, Billy Key Onshaji's me born with their butte? Doesn't make any sense. It's beautiful, yeah?
2: Pencil Unbroken, the movie.
4: And our artists, they do that in pass. You know, Davido them, Whiskey them. Anytime they do Yankee, they get foreign accents all of a sudden. But as my God, we have it. Middle of the interview, their real accents go show. Davido was in America recently now. So the interviewer was like, yo, ladies and gentlemen, we've got Davido all the way from Nigeria. Yo, Davido! Davido said, huh? What up? My name is Davido. Oh, yo, it's Davido and not Davido. He said, yes, it's Davido, not Davido. He said, okay. They asked him a simple question. Yo, Davido, how often do you come to America? He said, you know, I come to America a lot, you know what I mean? You know, like way back then, when all the big artists come, you know, in Atlanta. Yeah. I used to pick them up from the airport, take them to clubs, and then I'll supply them weed, and the weed will now make them cologne. You know, it's that cologne. But I love Davido. You know why I love Davido? He's proud of his woman anytime, any day. Because any little thing, small thing, you'll say, my baby Choma, my baby Choma, my baby Choma. Not only you get baby.
5: No, do me then.
4: No, tell me. They go ask her for the interview. That same interview, there was like, on this show, we call someone special. You got someone special in your life? He said, yeah, my baby Choma. He said, okay, let's call Choma all the way from Nigeria. Now they call Choma number. Waiting there now. The number you're trying to call is not reachable at the moment. Please try again later.
6: Say, yes. That's how it is in Nigeria. You can't call number once and get it. You have to try it again.
4: He said, okay, let's call Choma again. They call him again. Waiting the corner here. Boom, boom. He starts the ring. Boom, boom. Hello?
6: Hello, baby. It's me, David.
4: Which David?
6: He said, baby, it's me now. David O. OBO. The one that bought you Porsche.
4: Crazy stuff.
2: Pencil Unbroken, the movie.
7: I they drive from Tomeland Bridge, I they go mainland. One rich man, they drive Range Rover Sport, today old. But I don't know if it's today old. Oh. Dear Robert, today old. The rich man can't go jam one poor guy where they drive Passat, 1964 model. As he jam the guy, back. Now the guy come down. Okay, what if it is? Eh? Una we get money, una no go allow us see road. See my bomber. Eh, which can't be this? The rich man say, calm down. Don't worry, I will fix it for you. As they say, calm down. When I check, will I get away, carry for motor. We don't know the difference between Range Rover Sport and Passat. Say, baby, why are you shouting with that man? Why not take whisper and break his side mirror? Eh? The idiot! What complete the girl? Go carry whisper and break the rich man's side mirror. Range Rover Sport. Today old. Hey! Break his side mirror. He said, pay the rich man. Put hand for pocket. Call Ladipo. Hello? Ladipo now where than the bypass. Please, do you have bomber of Passat 1964 model? They say, yes, sir. It's okay, bring 15. They supply 15, call Tom Elambri, the rich man, sister. That's the guy 14. Now the guy saw a guy, not only use a big bypass. Make himself buy. Now he carry phone. Hello? Please, is that Ladipo? Please, how much is waiting with the car? Range Rover Sport. Today. How much? Side mirror. You say how much? I mean, a network they do this thing. How much this guy they call now? Hello? I said Range Rover Sport. Side mirror. Today on how much? He said how much? Jesus. He said. I don't know. He said, sister, 6.5 million. Ordinary side mirror. Not be the full cow, the side mirror.
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2: Jah know, dog. I don't want to like.
3: Oh, you know, sir.

So they say they wanna do it like they did back in the day. Chat or I heard mostly what they a demo. Ain't it that easy just for sprayer?

0: excited.
1: Yeah, it's the holiday season. And it's time to break out those Christmas jams, you know what I'm saying?
0: What we gonna

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I nudge you in all your ways. There is a way that seems right to a human, but leads to everlasting death. I tell you, choose this day who you will serve. Jesus Christ, the way, the truth, and the life. Yeah, you better get that right. Yeah, you better get that right, that right. Give me a life and get baptized. Jesus Christ, the way, the truth, and the life. Yeah, you better get that right.

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Choose this day. Choose this day who you will serve. Our Lord will come like a thief in the night.

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2: Jano, dog. I don't want to like.
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Ain't it that easy just for sprayer?

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1: Scott's General. 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

0: What? I'm so excited.
1: Yeah, it's the holiday season. And it's time to break out those Christmas jams, you know what I'm saying?
0: What we gonna

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I nudge you in all your ways. There is a way that seems right to a human, but leads to everlasting death. I tell you, choose this day who you will serve. Jesus Christ, the way, the truth, and the life. Yeah, you better get that right. Yeah, you better get that right, that right. Give me a life and get baptized. Jesus Christ, the way, the truth, and the life. Yeah, you better get that right.

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Choose this day. Choose this day who you will serve. Our Lord will come like a thief in the night.

0: anybody home?
1: Yes, how can I... Officer, how can I help you?
0: Good night. I'm Constable PC481 Bodycox.
1: Officer, mwen poko fan, eh?
0: From the CID Department of the Force.
1: Mwen di ou ki sa mwen jafè?
0: Well, actually, I don't know if it's you that's involved in this serious incident.
1: What?
0: Involving a minor that gave birth to a child just a few days ago.
1: What?
0: It involves a 13-year-old girl by the name of Stephanie.
1: Officer, mwen pa ni ish, I don't have child. Anyway, officer, excuse me, you see the garbage, the dog got messed it up.
0: Well, I'm sorry about that. I'm only here to do my job. It doesn't bother me. Okay. The minor's name is Stephanie.
1: And then Stephanie?
0: Yeah, Stephanie.
1: So, où j'attends ça?
0: Yes, we got that on the web.
1: You got it already? Mwen sa vate mwen sa, Stephanie, tu ase.
2: Ok.
1: Se pa tan mwen la kay mwen. 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
0: Ok, but what's the mother's name?
1: Iglesia.
0: Iglesia.
1: Where
0: exactly does Iglesia live?
1: Gade ze mwen pa vle yiwe mwen.
0: Okay.
1: How many people say?
0: Okay, no problem.
1: How many no more on the papiola, eh?
0: No pala. According to the information, it says that the child was born just a few days ago.
1: Officer, only information can be new, can be my summer pass out.
0: I'll have to go to tomorrow morning because it's a little too late.
1: Okay, officer.
0: Yeah, I'll have to go there in the morning.
1: C'est pas moi qui dois ça, hein?
0: Anyway, it was nice talking to you.
1: You're welcome.
3: They phone bill they can never pay, cause they're making phone call all day. Ça fait mon yo la cabale. The child they do no CIC, but he's there going to ministry.
0: Hello, good morning. Anybody home?
4: Yes, I'm there.
0: Looking for one Iglesia Charles?
4: Oui, mon killer.
0: Do you have a daughter by the name of Stephanie?
4: Oui.
0: Okay. Did she give birth to a child just a few days ago?
4: Ma savant rien ça.
0: Reports reaching us states that Stephanie, a minor, just gave birth to a child just a few days ago.
4: Gardez-moi. Parce que zot en uniforme, hop que zot a vini la kay mon ek diyo bêtise.
0: Who's the father of that child?
4: La panyote ma, la nyon fade ma, la ma.
0: Hello, hello. You got to respect the law, especially Officer Bodycox.
4: Oh,
0: sorry about that. That's my ID. Now, ready to talk? Okay, ma'am, let me inform you. If you are holding any evidence with regards to that case, you shall be prosecuted. So, can you please speak the truth?
4: Where moun nan ki vo vini si, I suppose about tout evon nan sa.
0: Where is Stephanie at this time?
4: Stephanie Allen Library. Ek yey telekon.
0: So what are you telling me, ma'am? There's not a baby inside of that house?
4: Ma savan yi sa ou ka di.
0: Anyway, I'll have to report to my department and then tomorrow at 9 o'clock, I'll be back.
4: Eswe la ou ka vini? Vie pi bagay la yo ka fe DNA. 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
0: Have a nice day. And thank you for your information.
4: Pou wè sa Stephanie ka an e koz? 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

0: brand new program engaging you in conversation that sparks awareness and transformation. Inspire positive change by providing information and our viewpoint to relevant issues that affect our lives and communities in hopes to bring about awareness and possible resolution. Let's Talk is an interactive discussion program about lifestyle issues, from world events to at-home discussions. Let's Talk is the ultimate talk show experience.
1: I know, dog. I don't want to like.
2: Oh, you know, sir.

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1: Scots General. 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
1: Yeah, it's the holiday season. And it's time to break out those Christmas jams, you know what I'm saying?
0: What we gonna play?
1: Our favorite things.

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Jesus Christ, the way, the truth, and the life. 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
2: E ben, adou yon baye, pa Stephanie. 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

0: I still help pay for the wigs, and I help with the lease.
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0: power comes through the avowal. 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
1: My amp the shot, hitting it up right on the dock. 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
0: What we gonna play?

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I tell you, true this day, who you will serve. Jesus Christ, the way, the truth, and the life. 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
1: Yeah, it's the holiday season, and it's time to break out those Christmas jams, you know what I'm saying?
0: What we gonna

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There is a way that seems right to a human, but leads to everlasting death. I tell you, choose this day who you will serve. Jesus Christ, the way, the truth, and the life. Yeah, you better get that right. Yeah, you better get that right, that right. 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Jesus Christ, the way, the truth, and the life. 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

0: Hello?
1: Hello?
0: Anybody home?
1: Yes, how can I... Officer, how can I help you?
0: Good night, I'm Constable PC481 Bodycox.
1: Officer, moi, pourquoi faire, hein?
0: From the CID Department of the Force.
1: Moi, dis-vous, qui ça, moi, j'ai fait?
0: Well, actually, I don't know if it's you that's involved in this serious incident.
1: What?
0: Involving a minor that gave birth to a child just a few days ago.
1: What?
0: It involves a 14-year-old girl by the name of Stephanie.
1: Officer, my pani ish, I don't have child. Anyway, officer, excuse me, you see the garbage, the dog mess it up.
0: Well, I'm sorry about that. I'm only here to do my job. It doesn't bother me. Okay. The minor's name is Stephanie.
1: And then Stephanie?
0: Yeah, Stephanie.
1: So who happened ça?
0: Yes, we got that on the web.
1: We got it already. Moi, ça va te mieux, ça, Stéphanie, tu as fait.
2: Ok.
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0: Ok, but, what's the mother's name?
1: Iglesia.
0: Iglesia.
1: Where
0: exactly does Iglesia live?
1: Regardez, moi, pas vrai, moi.
0: Okay.
1: How many people say?
0: Okay, no problem.
1: How many people are there, Papiola?
0: No, pas là. According to the information, it says that the child was born just a few days ago.
1: Officer, only information can be new, can be my mother, pass out.
0: I'll have to go to her. Tomorrow morning, because it's a little too late.
1: Okay, officer.
0: Yeah, I'll have to go there in the morning.
1: C'est pas moi qui dois ça, hein?
0: Anyway, it was nice talking to you.
1: You're welcome.
3: They phone bill they can never pay, cause they're making phone call all day. Ça fait mon yo life cabale. The child they do no CIC, but he's there going to ministry.
0: Hello, good morning. Anybody home?
4: Yes, I'm there.
0: Looking for one Iglesia Charles?
4: Oui, mon killer.
0: Do you have a daughter by the name of Stephanie?
4: Oui.
0: Okay. Did she give birth to a child just a few days ago?
4: Mas avant hier ça.
0: Reports reaching us states that Stephanie, a minor, just gave birth to a child just a few days ago.
4: Gardez-moi. Parce que zot en uniforme, hot que zot a venir la caille mon dieu bêtise.
0: Who's the father of that child?
4: La panyote ma, la nyon fade ma, la ma.
0: Hello, hello. You got to respect the law, especially Officer Bodycox.
4: Monsieur, quittez mon ID card.
0: Oh, sorry about that. That's my ID. Now, ready to talk? Okay, ma'am, let me inform you. If you are holding any evidence with regards to that case, you shall be prosecuted. So, can you please speak the truth?
4: Where moun nan ki vo vini si ay suppose about tout evon ansan mizan?
0: Where is Stephanie at this time?
4: Stephanie at in library. Ak yen ite l'ekol.
0: So what are you telling me, ma'am? There's not a baby inside of that house?
4: Mas avan yen sa ou ka di.
0: Anyway, I'll have to report to my department and then tomorrow at 9 o'clock, I'll be back.
4: Eswe la ou ka vini? Vie pi bagay la yo ka fe DNA ya. 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
0: Have a nice day. And thank you for your information.
4: Where's Stephanie car and a cause? Ma jamais one police vin devant la porte moi passer hodia. 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

0: The stalker. Now he take a car and go one place for Agbara. Yes, now your town. Now the Baba write incantation with Urobo. They say around 12. Why don't put your guy soda? May read the incantation who no go school. What did they write? Very simple. I'm going to you guys where, what did you guys read your glue? Ego Yare. This is a they shout. Now the same about what they use.
1: You are mad, but baby, I want all this money.
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4: Hey.
0: All right, my name's oh, now you ha. Wow, for this, how you be like who they stay with, who they stay with, person.
5: Nobody go ask if you don't talk, nobody go send you free money.
0: All right, my name's my full name's. Ogene Kokoya, Ogene Brurien, 09B Desmond. They call me the comedy catalyst, the Ototaman of Nigerian comedy. He knew me the one of Adesokwe Kingdom, the other Bekoye Siwan of Nigerian comedy. By birth, I be comedian and I'm funny.

0: Urobose ubie di o she yevli un obo e yorare. 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
1: Onamoshawanye King Enakodia. Ememera rebuera. Ememera rebuera.
0: Thank you. If you love Urobomeso no. Yes, let that do. It don't do. He said it's more 2 hours when I get. You won't play 1 hour, 40 minutes.
2: You say?
0: Sir? Tanikbe? Okay. All right. It's good to be back home, man. Yeah. Okay. Hey. Just like Undertaker. No. Shame, no, they catch you. People, they dream better than you. They use more, they miss coke. Okay, when you buy the drink, they don't give you man one. Nah, joko. Because I hear say, after you say native daughter, now so that they dress now. The wedding when I go do last week for Sable, the native daughter, when they bring me a whole ring. Ray, hold on for us, you know, if you call wedding. This life, eh? You just got to wait a day. Listen to me. In anything you do in this life, you need education. Might shock you. Even to become a shower, you need school. Because there are difference between half an hour customer, and how are you, my friend? Good evening, my name is Siris Toba. Whether now the problem with people who are not go school, they know they lie here, educative talk. You go who? School good though. Even to become a DJ, you need school. Not be Asaba. I say, Asaba, now go MC orphanage, end of year party, orphanage. Who be orphan? Who no get papa? Who no get mama? It reached time for the children to dance. Now tell DJ. DJ, can you play a very beautiful song for the children? Now DJ play techno. DJ.
3: Where your mama do?
0: Anyway, children call they cry. Tell your neighbor, go school. You need school in every walk of life. Even though this country does not encourage it, just go. In case you use mistake, travel. Not be this school matter. One of my friends, when they say, school na scam. Police cash out with Igbo, Indian hands. Because he no go school, may write statement. He sit down near who get murder case. He can't go copy.
3: Oh, Afara.
0: Tell your neighbor, go school. Oga me, it all is education. I know. Listen. And there is a problem with people who don't go to school. If they're there with their friends when they talk about education, they're not get anything to contribute. But the thing they sweet them, you go to hear something like Mado. Ogami, now Joko. Somebody don't tell me saying now you they sell bullet for this time.
4: Speechless.
0: My papa say if God not be your father and not follow devil quarrel, life sweet when you hold, not when you hold people.
2: You carry me.
0: Married men that are here, big ups to you guys. Una de try. Married men, una de try. And if you are married to one wife, now you try pass. Men, una de try. Put your hands together for all the married men in the house. Whether you're responsible or you're not responsible, clap!
4: If you get a woman, hold on tight.
0: Oh, now, no, no, King Solomon for Bible. 700 wife, 300 concubine. Is he shit on them?
5: Jesus, you love me too much.
0: Listen to me. If your husband is successful, is progressing, and they shit on you, now Bible. And if the husband is just shitting on you, he not married second wife, your husband is responsible.
6: Everyone can never be preaching love. I'm not a man of preach of love. I'm a war. I'm a fight.
0: Let me shock you. Success is like sugar. Women are like ants.
7: What won't you do? What won't you do?
0: Can I talk to you? King Solomon have 700 wives, 300 concubines, a queen in the Ethiopia, a queen, Queen Bathsheba, was there. He come from Ethiopia, travel, come meet Solomon. You know what he tells Solomon? He said, they hear your doings.
8: Aka akaya, aka Jehovah nememba.
0: Sir,
9: this man they plan to get second wife.
0: No. If they sow seed, may not marry another woman. This is my anointing. Wow. Listen to me. Let's start the story. You don't know how it happened. Do you know King Solomon is the son of King David? On the year jokes in so, let's do reality joke now. King Solomon was a son of King David. And do you know King Solomon is a product of adultery? Listen. Now they shout, if not because of your 1-5, call collector. You give me 1-5 for your mind, you don't buy my bet right. Who are you? Can we continue the show now? Let's start properly. Now, King David, they upstairs as a king, they stroll. Now I see Uriah wife, which is Sheba. They hear the story. Oh, listen, oh, a king, he stroll. Now I see because King Uriah now soldier. You know, say normally they are bad, I know they're good. Now from Bible. Because if they say better house, the king no fit see another woman or wife when they bath. Are you listening to me? Tell your neighbor, Hozo, may they not see your wife from upstairs. Listen to me. I want to crack up, but the Lord said, speak to my children. Now listen to me. In day up, now I see Uriah wife, the bath. Now I call Joab, now in PA. Now I say, who be that Sumonyash when they shake?
10: Who be that? Who be that?
11: Oh, this Sumonyash they shake.
10: Sumonyash they shake.
0: Hey, listen to me. Now I tell Joab, go and fetch her. The Bible said, and Joab fetched her. See, Bible too sweet. They know they like to know story. He said, and King David slept with her. No, you can't calm down. Calm down. Now this argument make you not finish school. Calm down. Honorary diploma, diploma now. People when nothing do normal school. If they argue, we lecture for year one. Hello, sir. Listen to me. Now senior, you senior me, I popular pass you.
12: Yeah, carry my soul for my shoulder.
0: Now just now with this, I'm a prophet. Hello, sir. They yell, okay, listen, this go favor you, go help your home. Listen. The way they laugh, you they laugh like homeless man. Are you homeless? Not you na fit do me. You see this star? God give me mouth and leg. I talk, I run. I will go far. If not from this one, I will go far. Who? The. He don't dry. Who shall be Siego? Now Siego dress like Michael Jackson. Say. I feel good. Oh, got me. Bro, say why? If my tired, the main 1 hour, tell me. Sir, let's continue the story. Very short, right? Now, the same Bible tell us, sir, okay, me, hello, sir, can you be calm? Be quiet. Be quiet. It is scriptural. The Bible says, even a foolish person is considered wise when he's quiet. Keep quiet. I beg call 15. Oh, sorry, sir. Sorry, sir. Now God, they use me. Now God. Now God. Now God. Now God.
13: I beg you, I beg. I beg you, I beg.
14: Chérie.
13: I beg you, I beg.
14: Papa
13: I
14: beg
0: you. I'm not scared. As good as Jesus, the crucifier, AY, do whatever you want to do.
15: Yeshua!
0: If you are having fun, make some noise. Whatever we are doing here and you are not still happy, listen to me. The fault is not from this show. The problem is that devil is using your life to play tempo wrong. Sir, let me continue. Hello, sir. Hustling, not easy. Which school you go? Okay, now let me just wrap up the story. You know, say I just introduce myself. AY knows I never start.
16: You the Chris.
0: Eugene. Since they spread this money and I only hear the video. Eugene, video that side. In a video, put one like this. I'm not going to look this side. You mean I would die here? Sir. Now, the yellow, as the woman get better, the yellow, listen, I explain something. I'm going somewhere. God, Uriah's wife now, as he get better, God verse. Because the same Bible tell us, say a prostitute can be earned with a loaf of bread, which means a shower not supposed to cost. How much be bread? So any shower that is charging more than the price of bread is ripping you. You didn't see all the shower men. Oh, yeah, clap. The same Bible, that the same part, when he talks, say, a prostitute can be earned with a loaf of bread. Nancy go further and said, he who sleep with someone else's wife cost him his life. Bible. You don't see people when they sleep, people, why don't they feel bad? You don't do.
14: ABC, Nigeria. Nigeria.
0: The same Bible. But King David sleep with Uriah's wife. You know, saying I wait till you thief, they sweet. Now I make quickly sweet past number four. Am I communicating? Listen to me. In sweet time, now I call Joab again. Who you say be the husband to this woman? He say, Uriah. Now I say, who be Uriah? He say, Uriah, I'm one of your soldiers when they war. Now I say, he don't die. He say, no. He say, Joab, go to the wall. Put him in the war front. To tell you that some problem when they pass through. Now woman comes up. Uriah die in no sinner because of his wife. He did die. Listen, listen. Wait, listen. Not be shy. No, no, no. Since you're a witness, you know, keep quiet. Now, there you are. Joe, listen. Now, wait now. Wait, listen now. Listen. Joab, the yellow, the Bible recorded. Joab went to the war, right? They call carry the Uriah now. Put for front, Abby. It that be not that way to argue with your ancestors. You know, said the first, you know, said the first speaking when he born. He died. She the beginning that be not die. You know, saying at the second beginning, I be King Solomon. What are you saying now? I do research now. I say, oh, Igbe people don't they argue, Igbe. God it away. God it away. I got a bubble. I got a bubble. Hey, that day. Okay. Now. What did they pay me? Now, person father, he became this somewhere now. They tell him, friend, if you see my dad, eh? See dad.
15: I don't hide like this. I don't drink anything I see.
0: Also, say you have me at the popular. Congratulations! What you made me lie worry? Tomorrow now, on Saturday, you go see Shama, the toast girl. You don't know me. For a wildlife. Now me, the soccer, I have a cuddle like this.
9: All right, my Kaiva.
15: What's up, taking my lesson? We taking your titles,
0: eh? Oh, yeah, listen now, children of God, listen to. Hello, sir. They yell. Where did they talk, Joe? We supposed to make sense. Comedy don't come up for weapons, you go, you're going to shout. He get one man! No. Make. Thank God, sir. Go, Lagos. Oh. Now, for they do keke yo. Urobo se e anerobo ke in yo mini iki e du yeke. Una no no say for that Lagos, I don't win the best comedian of the year 3 years now. Put your hands together for progress. Of this development, one of our chairman when he did Lagos said, no, all the best comedians are from Delta. Right? Keep quiet. You do like argument. Now, man, when your mama they can't children, they know they can't you. Now, when they can't abortion, now they can't decide you.
14: We are a chosen generation.
0: They're not choose this one.
16: I wanna be like this.
0: What is development? Mona wait. Celebrity, wait now.
17: See this life, me I know like trouble. Look. Oh. Money no get today, but not happy day.
9: You meet your mash. You meet your mash.
0: No. Hey, Ogami. What be your name? What's your name?
18: I am Zingeti.
9: Zingeti.
0: Correct. I beg. You know why I ask your name? When I reach Lego, when they ask me, when you go home, so who you help?
17: You had a success, no send me leaky cuss.
9: Oh, Terry.
0: Not be waiting, you spray me, I won't appreciate. Now, the heart, when you get to spray this morning, let's put the hands together for him.
19: Appreciation.
0: I want to appreciate somebody here. Please. AY don't appreciate her. Now, for your own self. Now, I want to appreciate her for my own self. Because Obo Shurelu Koko Oyo Mok by Gabo. Mamu Yarobo. What
9: is it?
0: Listen to me. I was having issue with my boss. My papa say, who get person on top of mango tree, not supposed into ripe fruit. Now, sir, listen to me. You know, say, when are they? Nobody just come from nowhere. Everybody is in a process. Everybody, success be like pregnant woman. You don't know how many times the husband sleep with her. Yes. You know, say, that when you define picking, you know, say, fuck, now walk. Doctor, listen to me, children of God. Doctor, go prescribe your wife give you. Fuck her 2 in the morning, 2 in the afternoon.
20: You fuck me too hard. Too hard.
0: If I didn't make sense, shout the stalker.
21: And I've been living fast life, but I see it in slow.
0: Okay. Apart from Uber, what you do?
22: What the fuck though? Damn. Where the love go? 5, 4, 3, 2, I let one go.
0: My brother, even this Yahoo, why do they do so? Listen to me. It no still easy, yo. It no easy. Yoruba boy. You know, say, Urobo boys, when they do well. Full Lagos, so. Plenty. Urobo boys, when they do it, they did Lagos. One Yoruba boy called the follow taker when they say Chevron. Say because the guy they do it. Now he say, after me, take a show and win. Take a show and win. Take a do plus. Listen to me. In this life, if you take shortcut, your life will be cut short. All right? Now he take a carry and go one place for Agbara. Yes, sir, your turn.
23: I will not only screenshot. I will have money to buy.
0: Now the Baba write incantation with Urobo. Give Yoruba boy. They say around 12. Why don't put your guy soda? May read the catechism. Who no go school? What did they write? Very simple. I'm milote tell you guy they where what did the guy will read your glulu? Ego yare. More than wait. More than wait now. This is God they shall. Now the same about with the use.
1: You are mad, baby. I want all this money.
0: I want to say this. Support development. Support progress. Though progress, they attract enemy. Is a sign of progress. Right? That's why I tell people, when God is blessing your neighbor, it shows say, God, they your neighborhood. Witchcraft, not be only who they fly. If your neighbor, they go down, you call they celebrate, you be wish. Listen to me. If they seize your light, you call open window to check whether not everywhere, you be wish. Tell your neighbor, I also you not be wish. Celebrate progress. I was talking about a man that have a heart of youth that wants youth to progress. Since I met this man, he had never let me down. He was in my show in London. I called him 2 hours before the event. He came. Please, a round of applause for Amadu Pini. This chairman, now he dey bring development. This a while I will feed one for other cities. But Amadu say no. If I build this place, bah, for comfort, for your comfort, because it's comfortable. He started to bring all of us come. You see what he want for October 14th? You see the people when they come? The first musical act when I see, he be in a 40 million, if he be family friend. They bring everybody come this brand here. He called discover say, many people go come this worry, they go to find hotel up or down because the only born one I get 30 people, you don't fool. It's okay, no. The last time and then lodge us for a shower quarter, no room. But it be like say, I enjoy the shower quarter because with the room when they give me call, we get.
3: I want you to know that.
0: Now, you say, no, you go continue for YouTube. You don't play. Please, we need prayers for him to keep him strong. Because wish when he kill the only rich man for their family goes so far. Now they don't they pull hotel, not be just hotel, iconic structure. When something no get definition, now they pull iconic. Who no go school now go confused. Who no go school now go they shout word.
18: Matter.
0: So please, this building one that they see here now. People, when they collect salary because of this event, what would they do now? Not be small. They're supposed to do Okada. They're supposed to do Keke. Then they work here. You they. Don't worry. If I want to talk about security, I will call you. Now. If this structure can create job opportunity. Can imagine that iconic structure when they pull for GRA worry. And I believe it will take more than 150 workers, staffs, which means they're going to remove 150 keke from the road. You decide when they do the Okada, they do keke, they go school. This country, okay, sit down. And now they share your story. Sit down. Please, No, I said, no, who your time for holy? Please, let's support him. Let's support him. You know, Daisy, see structure when they put. See structure, security camp that will come. See structure. Please, please, let every one of us, in your quiet time, in your prayer time, just call Amajuni anyhow. Say, may God strengthen her. He's bringing development to worry. Yes. He's a good man. He'll not be a politician. Don't get it wrong. If every successful Deltas with their words create this job opportunity without the government we will see exist. Okay, me keep quiet now. Now the problem with illiterate, keep quiet. And it makes sense. You know, so you know they understand, but no worry, I'll go speak with the Bogu later. So please, Amaju, I want to say a big shout out to you. Whenever you are having challenges, because as big as you are, and I saw your problem, the big old. Now let me tell you, say, in any level you find yourself, enjoy the process. Now make it get people when they go, Ashawo quarter, they go make carry woman 300, 500. Some people go buy Benz for Ashawo just to sleep with the Ashawo listing. Try to create a value for yourself. Good night.
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18: Janua, dog. I don't want to deal like.
19: Oh, you know, sir.
18: Oh, shit, bad.

all they say. They wanna do it like they did back in the day. Chat or I heard mostly what they a demo. Ain't it that easy just for sprayer?

0: What? I'm so excited.
1: Yeah, it's the holiday season, and it's time to break out those Christmas jams, you know what I'm saying?
0: What we gonna

blood, renew their strength like eagles. Lean on your own understanding. I nudge you in all your ways. There is a way that seems right to a human, but leads to everlasting death. I tell you, choose this day who you will serve. Jesus Christ, the way, the truth, and the life. Yeah, you better get that right. Yeah, you better get that right, that right. Give me a life and get baptized. Jesus Christ, the way, the truth, and the life. Yeah, you better get that right.

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Choose this day. Choose this day who you will serve. Our Lord will come like a thief in the night.

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1: 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I don't want to like.
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1: Bad.

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Ain't it that easy just for sprayer?

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1: Scott's General. 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
1: Yeah, it's the holiday season. And it's time to break out those Christmas jams, you know what I'm saying?
0: What we gonna

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Lean on your own understanding. Acknowledge him in all your ways. There is a way that seems right to a human, but leads to everlasting death. I tell you, choose this day who you will serve. Jesus Christ, the way, the truth, and the life. Yeah, you better get that right. Yeah, you better get that right, that right. Give me a life and get baptized. Jesus Christ, the way, the truth, and the life. Yeah, you better get that right.

But what does it mean to gain the world and lose your soul? Choose this day. Choose this day who you will serve. Our Lord will come like a thief in the night.

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5: 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Yeah, Oluwa. Hey. Yeah, Oluwa.
6: All right, my name's Now, for this, I you be like who they stay with, who they stay with, person.
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6: 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Ogene Kokoya, Ogene Brurien, O9B Desmond. They call me the comedy catalyst, the Ototaman of Nigerian comedy. He knew me the one of Adesokwe Kingdom, the other Bekoye C1 of Nigerian comedy. By bet, I be comedian and I'm funny.
8: See the way you love me.
6: Hey, Urobo say. Ubie di oshe yevli, unwo boye yorari. Pam Kane that fell inside Red Oye went to his family.
9: Bo, onamo shi awa wanye ye king, ena kodia. Ememe ra re buwe ira.
6: See for me!
9: Ememe ra re buwe ira.
6: Thank you! If you love Urobo Mesomna, yes, let that do. It don't do. He said it's more 2 hours when I get. You won't play 1 hour, 40 minutes.
4: You say?
6: Sir? Tanikbe? Okay. All right. It's good to be back home, man. Yeah. Okay. When just like Undertaker. No. Same, no, they catch you. People, they dream better than you. They use more, they miss coke. Okay, when you buy the drink, they don't give you man one. Nah, joke. Because I hear say, after you say native daughter, now so that they dress now. The wedding when I go do last week for Sable, the native daughter when they bring me a whole ring. Ray, hold on for us, you know, if you call wedding. This life, it's all getting waited. Listen to me. In anything you do in this life, you need education. Man, shock you. Even to become a shower, you need school. Because there are difference between half an hour customer, and how are you, my friend? Good evening, my name is Siris Toba. Whether now the problem with people who are not go school, they know they lie here, educative talk. You go who? School good though. Even to become a DJ, you need school. Not be Asaba. I say, Asaba, now go MC orphanage, end of year party, orphanage. Who be orphan? Who no get papa? Who no get mama? It reach time for the children to dance. Now tell DJ. DJ, can you play a very beautiful song for the children? Now DJ play techno. DJ.
10: Where your mama do?
6: Either way, children call they cry. Tell your neighbor, go school.

0: supply. Even though this country does not encourage it, just go. In case you use mistake, travel. Not be this school matter. One of my friends, when they say, school not scam. Police cash out with Igbo, Indian hands. Because he no go school, may write statement. He sit down near who get murder case. He can't go copy.
1: Oh, Father.
0: Tell your neighbor, go school. Oga me, it all is education. I know, listen. And there is a problem with people who don't go to school. If they're there with their friends when they talk about education, they're not getting anything to contribute. But the thing they sweet them, you're going to hear something like, Mado. Ogami, na joko. Somebody don't tell me say now you they sell bullet for this time.
2: Speechless.
0: My papa say if God not be your father, I not follow devil quarrel. Life sweet when you hold, not when you hold people.
1: You carry me.
0: Married men that are here, big ups to you guys. Una they try. Married men, una they try. And if you are married to one wife, now you try pass. Men, una they try. Put your hands together for all the married men in the house. Whether you're responsible or not responsible, clap!
3: If you get a woman, hold on tight.
0: Una no know King Solomon for Bible. 700 wife. 300 concubines. Is he shit on them?
4: Jesus, you love me too much.
0: Listen to me. If your husband is successful, is progressing, and he does shit on you, now Bible. And if the husband is just sitting on you, he not married, say, call wife. Your husband is responsible.
5: Everyone can never be preaching love. I'm not a man of preach of love. I'm a war. I'm a fight.
0: Let me shock you. Success is like sugar. Women are like ants.
1: What won't you do?
0: Can I talk to you? King Solomon. Have 700 wives, 300 concubines, a queen in the Ethiopia, a queen, Queen Bathsheba, was there. He come from Ethiopia, travel, come meet Solomon. You know what he tells Solomon? He said, "I hear your doings." Sir,
1: this man they plan to get second wife.
0: No. If they sow seed, may not marry another woman. This is my anointing. Wow. Listen to me. Let's start the story. You don't know how it happened. Do you know King Solomon is the son of King David? On the year jokes in so, let's do reality joke now. King Solomon was a son of King David. And do you know King Solomon is a product of adultery? Listen. Not a shout. If not because of your 1-5, call collector. You give me 1-5 for your man, you don't buy my birthright. Who are you? Can we continue the show now? Let's start properly. Now, King David, they upstairs as a king, they throw. Now I see Uriah's wife, which is Sheba. They hear the story. Oh, listen, oh, a king. It is true. Now you see, because king now Uriah now soldier. You know, say normally they are bad, I know they're good. Now from Bible. Because if they say better house, the king no fit see another woman or wife when they bath. Are you listening to me? Tell your neighbor, Hozo, may they not see your wife from upstairs. Listen to me. I want to cry to you, but the Lord said, speak to my children. Now listen to me. In day of, now I see Uriah wife, the bath. Now I call Joab, now in PA. Now I say, who be that Sumonians when they shake?
2: Who be that? Who be that? Yeah.
6: Oh, this Sumonians they shake.
2: Sumonians they shake.
0: Hey, listen to me. Now I tell Joab, go and fetch her. The Bible said, and Joab fetched her. See, Bible too sweet. They know they like to know story. He said, and King David slept with her. No, you can't. Calm down. Now, this argument make you not finish school. Calm down. Calm down. Honorary diploma, now people when nothing do normal school. If they argue, we lecture for year one. Hello, sir. Listen to me. Now, senior, you senior me, I'm popular past you.
7: Yeah, carry my soul for my shoulder.
0: Now, just now with this, I mean, I'm a prophet. Hello, sir. They yell, okay, listen, this will go favor you, go help your home. Listen. The way they love you, they love like homeless man. Are you homeless? Not till Navi do me. You see this time, God give me mouth and leg. I talk, I run. I will go far. If not from this one, I will go far. Who? He don't dry. Who shall be Siego? Now Siego dress like Michael Jackson. Say. I feel good. Oh, got me. Bro, say why? If my tired, they may 1 hour, tell me. Sir, let's continue the story. Very short, right? Now, the same Bible tell us, sir, okay, me, hello, sir, can you be calm? Be quiet. It is scriptural. The Bible says, even a foolish person is considered wise when he's quiet. Keep quiet. I better call 1-5. Oh, sorry, sir. Now God, they use me. Now God. Now God.
8: I beg you. Chérie.
0: I'm not scared. As good as Jesus, the crucifier, I do whatever you want to do.
9: Yeshua.
0: If you are having fun, make some noise. Whatever we are doing here and you are not still happy, listen to me. The fault is not from this show. The problem is that devil is using your life to play tempo wrong. Sir, let me continue. Hello, sir. Hustling, not easy. Which school you go? Okay, now let me just wrap up the story. You know, say, I just introduce myself. AY knows I never start.
1: You decrease.
0: Eugene, since they spread this money and I only hear the video. Eugene, video that side. In a video, poor like this, I'm not going to look this side. You mean I will die here? Sir, now, the year, as the woman get better, the year, listen, and they explain something, I'm going somewhere. God, Uriah wife now, as he get better, God vex. Because the same Bible tell us, say a prostitute can be earned with a loaf of bread, which means a shower not supposed to cost. How much be bread? So any shower that is charging more than the price of bread is ripping you. You didn't see all the shower men. Oh yeah, clap. The same Bible, that the same part, when he talks, say a prostitute can be earned with a loaf of bread. Now he see go further and said, he who sleep with someone else's wife cost him his life. Bible. You don't see people when they sleep, people why don't they feel bad? You don't do.
9: ABC, Nigeria. Nigeria.
0: The same Bible. But King David sleep with Uriah's wife. You know, saying I wait till you thief, they sweet. Now I make quickly sweet, pass number four. Am I communicating? Listen to me. In sweeter, now I call you up again. Who you say be the husband to this woman? He say, Uriah. Now I say, who be Uriah? He say, Uriah, I'm one of your soldiers when they war. Now I say, he don't die. He say, no. He say, Joab. Go to the wall, put things in the wall front to tell you that some problem when they pass through. Now, woman, come up. Uriah died in no sin because of his wife. He did die. Listen. Wait, listen, not be shy. No. Since you're over witness, you know, keep quiet. Now, they are Joe, listen. Listen. Joab, the Bible recorded. Joab went to the war, right? They call carry the Uriah now. Put for front, Abby. It died, be not that way to argue with your ancestors. You know, said the first, you know, said the first speaking when he born. He died. The king that be not die. You know, saying at the second king, I be King Solomon. What are you saying now? I do research now. I say, oh, Igbe people don't they argue, Igbe. God it away. Hey, that day. Now, what did they pay me? Now, best father, he became this somewhere now. They tell him, friend, if you see my dad, see dad.
10: I don't hide like this. I don't drink anything I see.
0: Also say you have me at the popular. Congratulations. What did make me like worry? tomorrow now on Saturday you go see Shama. They toast girl. You don't know me. For a wild life. Now me the soccer yeah, but I can't do like this.
9: All right, my Kaiser.
11: What's up, taking my lesson? We taking your tattoos.
0: Oh, yeah, listen now, children of God, listen to. Hello, sir. They yell. Where did they talk joke? We supposed to make sense. Comedy don't come up for weapons, you go joke or you go to shout. He get one man! No. Make. Thank God, sir. Go Lagos. Now, for they do keke yo. Urobo se e anero woke in your mini kie do yeke. Una no no say for that Lagos, I don't win the best comedian of the year 3 years now. Put your hands together for progress. Because of this development, one of our chairman when the day Lagos said no. All the best comedians are from Delta. Right? Keep quiet. You don't like argument. Now, when your mama, they can't children, they know they can't you. Now, when they can't abortion, now they can't decide you.
12: We are a chosen generation.
0: They're not choose this one.
13: I want to be.
0: What is development? Mona wait now, nah. Mona wait, Mona wait, Mona wait. Celebrity, wait now.
14: See this life me, I know like trouble. Oh. Money no get today, but not happy day.
9: You meet your mash.
0: Wait,
9: you meet your mash.
0: Wait. No, no, no. Hey, Ogami, Ogami, what be your name? What's your name?
15: I am Zingeti.
9: Zingeti.
0: Correct. I beg. You know why I ask your name? When I reach Lagos, when they ask you, when you go home, so who you help?
16: You are the suck best, no, no, send me leaky cost.
9: Oh, Terry.
0: Not be waiting, you spray me, I won't appreciate. Now, the heart, when you get to spray this money, just put the hands together for him.
17: Appreciation.
0: I want to appreciate somebody here. Please. Hey, I don't appreciate her now for your own self. Now I appreciate her for my own self. Because Obo Shureru Koko Oyo Mok by Gabo. Mamu Yarobo! What is
9: it?
0: Listen to me. I was having an issue with my boss. My papa said, who get person on top of mango tree, not supposed to eat a ripe fruit. Now, sir, listen to me. You know, say, when are they? Nobody just come from nowhere. Everybody is in a process. Everybody, success be like pregnant woman. You don't know how many times the husband sleep with her. Yes. You know, say, that when you define picking, you know, say, fuck, now walk. Listen to me, children of God. Doctor, go prescribe your wife give you. Fuck her 2 in the morning, 2 in the afternoon.
18: You fuck me too hard. Too hard.
0: If I didn't make sense, shout the stalker.
19: And I've been living fast life, but I see it in
0: slow. Okay, okay, okay. Apart from Uber, what you do?
20: What the fuck though? Damn. Where the love go? 5, 4, 3, 2, I let one go.
0: My brother, Even this Yahoo, why do they do so? Listen to me. It not still easy, yo. It not easy. Yoruba boy. You know, say Urobo boys when they do well. Full Lagos, so plenty. Urobo boys when they do well, they did Lagos. One Yoruba boy called the follow taker when they say Chevron. Say because the guy they do well. Now he say, after me take a show and win, take a show and win, take a do plus. Listen to me, in this life, if you take shortcut, your life will be cut short. All right? Now, take a carry and go one place for Agbara. Yes, now your town.
13: I will not only screenshot. I will have money to buy.
0: Now, the Baba write incantation with Urobo. Give Yoruba boy. They say around 12. Why don't put your guy soda? May read the incantation. Who no go school? What did they write? Very simple. I'm milote tell you guys they were. What did you guys read your glulu? Ego yare. Mola wait. Mola wait now. This organ they shall. Now the same about what they use.
17: You are mad, baby. I want all this money.
0: I want to say this. Support development. Support progress. Though progress, they attract enemy. It's a sign of progress. Right? That's why I tell people, when God is blessing your neighbor, it shows say, God, they're your neighborhood. Witchcraft, not be only who they fly. If your neighbor, they go down, you call they celebrate, you be wish. Listen to me. If they seize your light, you can't open window to check whether or not everywhere you be wish. Tell your neighbor, I hope so you not be wish. Celebrate progress. I was talking about a man that have a heart of youth that wants youth to progress. Since I met this man, he have never let me down. He was in my show in London. I called him 2 hours before the event. He came. Please, a round of applause for Amaju Pini. This chairman, now he bring development. This a while I will feed one for other cities. But Amaju say no. If I build this place, bah, for comfort, for your comfort, because it's comfortable. It's hard to bring all of us come. You see what you want to put October 14? You see the people when they come? The first musical act when I see, it be in a 40 million if it be family friend. It bring everybody come this branch here. He called discover that many people go come this worry, they go to find hotel up or down because the only born one again, 30 people, you don't fool. It's okay, no. The last time, they lodge us for a shower quarter, no room. But it be like, say, I enjoy the shower quarter because with the room when they give me, call we get.
21: I want you to know that yeah, I
0: now, you say, no, you go continue for YouTube. You don't play. Please, we need prayers for him to keep him strong. Because wish when he kill the only rich man for their family go suffer. Now, they're a pool hotel, not be just hotel. Iconic structure. When something no get definition, now they pull iconic. Who no go school now go confused. Who no go school now go they shout word.
9: Matter.
0: So please, this building one that they see here now, people when they collect salary because of this event, what would they do now? Not be sumo. They're supposed to do okada. They're supposed to do keke. That they walk here. You dey. Don't worry. If I want to talk about security, I will call you now. If this structure can create job opportunity. Can imagine that iconic structure when they pull for GRA worry. And I believe it will take more than 150 workers, staffs, which means they're going to remove 150 keke from the road. You decide when they do the okada, they do keke, they go school. This country. Oga, sit down. And now they share your story. Sit down. Please, no, I say, no, who your time for holy? Please, let's support him. You know, Daisy, see structure when they put. See structure, security camp that will come. See structure. Please. Let every one of us, in your quiet time, in your prayer time, just call him as your name. Anyhow, say, may God strengthen him. He's bringing development to worry. Yes. He's a good man. He not be politician. Don't get it wrong. If every successful Deltas, with their words, create this job opportunity without the government we will see exist. Oga, me keep quiet now. Now the problem with illiterate, keep quiet. And it makes sense. You know, so you know they understand, but don't worry, I'll go speak with the bogey later. So please, Amaju, I want to say a big shout out to you. Whenever you are having challenges, because as big as you are, and I saw your problem, the big o. Now let me tell you, say, in any level you find yourself, enjoy the process. Now make it get people when they go, Ashawo Quarter, they go make carry woman 300, 500. Some people go buy Benz for Ashawo just to sleep with the Ashawo listing. Try to create a value for yourself. Good night.
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0: the tools. 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

0: Our trends.
1: Scott's General. 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

0: know what? I'm so excited.
1: Yeah, it's the holiday season. And it's time to break out those Christmas jams. You know what I'm saying?
0: What we gonna play?

Lord renew their strength like eagles. Lean on your own understanding. Acknowledge him in all your ways. There is a way that seems right to a human, but leads to everlasting death. I tell you, choose this day who you will serve. Jesus Christ, the way, the truth, and the life. Yeah, you better get that right. Yeah, you better get that right, that right. Give me a life and get baptized. Jesus Christ, the way, the truth, and the life. Yeah, you better get that right. Yeah,

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Choose this day. Choose this day who you will serve. Our Lord will come like a thief in the night.

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1: The money where we get, oh, it no go finish, so oh, not before we get 2 million. You got another one where they sing now. What did that song? Buddy Thomas.
2: No matter where you go, remember the road now lead.
1: Did they wait? Not before Benin, but when you use like go Libya. You don't know what's going on. They don't know. Eventually. Your waist is guilty. I rather this life, man. When God blow your whistle, whether you wear jersey or you tie a rapper, you will play for the match.

hustle, DJ Way, hustle. May EFCC not come on a compound. Carry everybody, leave you. Oh, that's who they call me? Who is calling me? Who is calling me? What's wrong with you? Nabi Junu, Nabi Junu. Oh, $100. $300. $300. Who need help? Let me give back to the society. And on a get table. Hey, DJ, wait. This $300, I will spend it wisely. I'll go lodge for a coat. Listen to my brother. Also, may they not go use your tea to open up for family meeting. Either way, Lagos, all of Nawende Island, make a one owner. Una don't finally deceive me. I don't come. At the island, people just say I they enjoy that they supply me water from Sururere. Also, me they not go use your children at winch for school.

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1: In your word.
2: Now when I move come my land, I know say those my guys when they call shame men, that they hustle.
0: Where them day?
1: See them for table.
2: My brother hustle. Now when you not get work, now that they give you NEPA be to go pay for compound. Killing, they don't know what's going on. Eventually,
3: my brother, I get the way this life be. Oh, are there people they come? They talk about different things. This is what they come, talk about different things. My brother, this Lagos now package, you know. Some people don't package, they don't go village. Oh, I have a whole on your boat,
2: Uroba. Hey, my brother, hustle. I know what time they talk. If you don't get money, now you tell people say Lagos is too crowded.

0: that way.
1: Forever come they talk of hotel when you go lunch. You don't lunch for Bini. Now Bini I lunch, they give me towel. I don't sleep. I run to two, they knock. I saw be that they say receptionist. I say what happens, say bring towel. Eh? I say what happens, now the waitress, now the receptionist asked me, they not tell you. I say waiting, they say now you are room 8, they say towel. Eh? You don't lodge. You don't lodge for 10 in the morning, you all shower, no work. As you go reception, they'll give you bucket and vegetable. Oh, Zulu. My brother. See, cameraman, this country no work. See, see this guy, red mercy. See, in Nidan, they snap me in Nidan. Now, God, Bini. Now, Bini are there for wedding. Somebody just come. He snapped me. Pia! After 2 minutes, he bring bishop. I said, now, maybe. He said, look and wear. I said, now, may you snap. He said, Baba, look and. I said, now, my cloth. But my face. He said, Baba, and your future. As you the old. It could be like that. Mona, yeah. Oh, they don't they call me again. Later, they said they beg money. They call me. They call me. Hey! CEO, no company. That's easy boss. Easy boss, they spend money. But I don't know what you they do, but I swear they're not going to cash you. Look at my life. Yeah. Bring Mona help him. Oh, eh? So what? My transfer. I know they use you here. Yeah, transfer. Now for Port Harcourt, they transfer money. Give me 100,000. Now me get debit.

0: Oh yeah, DJ Way, DJ Way.
1: I won't sign out.
0: If you know I'm funny, make some noise. So now believe when I talk, say I funny. Oh, I want to do this joke. Please, if you be armed robber, yeah. My where you they go rob. I go for a moto when they load for worry, they go Port Harcourt. As they load, four armed robbers enter. Plan to rob the bus when they reach Ugeli. As they enter the bus, before they reach Ugeli for a cubo, then another armed robber attack the bus. We are take shock. The armed robber went there, the bus. Cause they tell the one when they ask, I say, explain the call. Eh?
2: A low above morale is turning things around.
0: All right, you know, Bob Raz, I see you. Big shout out to you, boss. I jiggle to the world. Now, I'm on a year. This leg of people can advise, eh? I finished my show May 12th last month at Muson Center. Shut down. On a clap if you celebrate success. Right, you know, say God handed that show. To two people see they buy VIP ticket, stand for back of regular. Sheila, they here. He there, brother. Now he shot me. Say, the soccer, I saw your show on Hip TV. You did well. Buy a land. As I go try, land cost too for island. My brother, now island they show me land near Davido house. If you this joke when I want also, if you never buy land, laugh oh, so that they'll teach you get. DJ wait, they show me land 10 by 15. I say how much? They say 62 million. I say with building. They say no. Ah. I call my father. Daddy, he said, oh. You know, say get level when you go this, you and your father go be friends. If you never reach that level, hustle. Did they wait? He take resort to cancel insult. The fact, my listen, my papa say, no matter the speed when motor drive for TV, you know, if he kill the washer. Now, my papa talk or not, when I hear my papa, they talk anyhow. My papa talk or my papa say, anybody want to go buy poison, call wait to collect change, never make up his mind to die. This Lagos, anybody went on say Igbo people they do juju, thunder go fire you. Igbo people don't they do juju, God give them sweet mouth. Igbo people go convince you by what you no go use. Igbo on good though, now worry, I'm rubber, thief drone for wedding. No drone. The boy no know what they do, he's just thiefing for up. He run. He go sell her for a fruit. As he reach where he wants sell her, I call the ask the people, what you have to use him? You know, people convince my friend when he let good bike crushes. Are they upstairs? My neighbor drive come, open boot, bring crushes too. From up, now me call her, frame me, he say, your legs square. He said no. Your leg one square. He said no. I said, why you buy crutches? He said, I want Igbo boy, Ebuka. Now I convince him. I said, what did Ebuka tell you? He said, Ebuka tell us, may buy him now when they're on promo.
3: Denzel Unbroken, the movie.
1: I wonder why Nigerians behave in a certain way. People say, Lazisi, you do the verse. I will explain something to you. You will not tell me if you no reach to verse. I went to a mall day before yesterday. I wanted to shit. I said, let me go and use their restroom. As I got there, I entered the toilet. Why will any human being shit? He did not see tissue paper to clean your nyash. Mona, they hear the story. You did not see tissue paper to clean your nyash. You decided to use the wall. No, yeah. Wait. The painful part. Look at me, I'm standing. Now I hear my nyash there. So it means if you want to use the wall to clean your nyash, it should be around this side. How did the guy manage to use this height, width of the wall to clean his nyash? I'm now asking myself, even if you

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1: You are now fixed to read for night. Una go tell each other good night. Now for money, where you dey pass in passage, if you do, ooh, the thing will respond. So they say, this guy don't pack. Children of God, Kero, or Kirika suit, not they get trouser. Because where you for take the buyer for Yaba, as you select the suit, the trouser don't do another man armpit. How you want to collect an trade by butter? I said that you lie for the person, say the pocket tear. This life now brain, no. Children of God, Kero. Mona, they answer me, oh. Not be everybody will get big, but let get money, oh. So they swear for them. Lagos, sweet, oh. The stalker was saying something about Lagos. Lagos, sweet, oh. Now, this Lagos, somebody go just already wake, already bath, already come out around 6:42. Around to hotel, where you go, they come out, you see the person where they sell newspaper, they argue. I know you understand Lagos. Lagos is the center of excellence. Take it or leave it. If you want rent as for any other state, maybe Benin, Warri, Port Harcourt, you and the landlord, they discuss one-on-one. If you be a young man like me, the fair answer, are you married? You say no. They say they don't want rent as for you. As I say, Baba, why? Because they say the last bachelor way come on your way in pursue, give two of his daughters belly. So he need responsible man. But for Lagos, it's not like that. Lagos, most of you now know now, landlord. I don't know. Lagos get package, you know. Go other state. Uvu animal, rats go the waka they call. You see rat for passage. If you do like this, rat don't run. For Lagos here, for my area, for Agudasu, Lere. Now rat they call for my compound. I do rat. The rat do me. Now me will be human because they do. May not be like say my village people won't use this way against me. I know you understand, children of God, Kero. Now, this Lagos, somebody tell me, say, man, come rent us for Yano Sash. If you want rent us for Lagos, you pay patient and agreement, you pay for damages, for us where you never stole, you pay for which one again? Commission, my brother, the rent room, my parlor for me for Yano Sash. For 2 years, both agent and agreement with damages, I ask how much? Now they tell me 93,000. Eh? The way they pay money, run enter the house. Now when they break, I no say now penny wise, pan foolish. I don't title we carry water for a man go back from room, enter parlor, for parlor, come out for backyard, I no see bedroom. Come out for copper, I no see toilet. Only me, I carry for call the Baba. Baba, good morning, say money. Who is this? I say now me a bomb. That worry boy wake up for Bini, wake up rent. I say, what's he apple? I said, Baba, they find toilet at Betrua, I never see. He said, you don't ready to bath. I say, yes. You tight away. I say, yes. You don't carry your water for. I say, enter bike. Tell your card. I say, they go in Beleri. Oh, children of God, Kero. When you say, you don't go. Hey! Plan, I go. Not them, I go. Boy, wait. Children of God, Kero. Mona, they answer me now. This Lagos sweet old stalker, they talk about worry boys, where they thief. Worry boys, they thief. Oh, I just see say Lagos get package. And they drive past Abraham Adesa, see fish where they mood. Eh? If they worry, they for don't thief that head official. Call my place where I come from, Sapele. If you drive for Sapele, get one road where they call Cemetery Road by market. You will see one image stand like this. Before, when I was small, that image tie rapper get beat for neck, wear cap, now walking stick you like this, but now boss has in here. I singlet, they don't disarm everything. Children of God, Kero, Mona, they answer me, oh, this life sweet, oh. Not let anybody deceive you. This Lagos, that somebody go advise you. Use what you're not supposed to use. And they my own JJJ for a good asshole lady. Naim Percy call me. I'm not gonna know Ajebo. He don't perform here. Come out. Ajebo, Naim deceive me. Say, but Bob, you are not a big boy. Leave me land. Come to the island. I saw what they happen for Highland. They say now

0: There all the celebrity they stay now, all the comedians. I say, who are we? Say now that Libaba the AY Sheila basket party they call. I say no water, they come island. Not be lucky, say yes, I saw all of us go stay there. Now tell her, may give me agent, nobody give me. Now I call agent, agent pick. Say, who is this? I say now me a bobom. Say, what can I do for you? I say, I want to rent us in the heart of Lucky. That is Lucky phase one. He said, which guy has? I said, I need 3-bedroom flats. May the couple get 2 boys quarter or 3. May swimming pool day. Now the agent come and say, bomb. I say, bomb. I say, bomb. I say, how many times I call you? I say, 3 times. Because we say, now only comedy you see, they do abuse, you don't the thief. Join up. Now I say, why they ask me? Say, because Ali Baba, what they call the king of comedy. No Greece say the heart of Lucky, say go say the ear of Lucky. That is in Kate side. I say, who could they say the heart of Lucky? He said now the video, 30 billion gang. I say now there I won't stay. He said, okay, man, give her 2 weeks. 2 weeks agent come here. He said, don't see us for me. The house will talk. I said, how much? He said 22 million for a year for total package. Now I say, bless say they do mistake. I not tell us I won't buy house. I say now rent, I won't rent. He say now so. Now I say, okay, maybe now because now the heart of Lucky. I say, okay, may leave the heart, may go the kidney of Lucky. I don't know say now so this is a Lucky Robio. Israel go and say don't see. How much? He say 17 million plus. I say, okay, may leave the kidney. May go the ear. He go and say, don't say how much? He say 12%. I say, may leave the ear, may go the finger. He go and say, don't say how much? He say 9%. I say, may leave the finger, may go the hair of Lucky. He call say, man, no worry, you know the car as what they find. He go find out for me. She done not go, okay, wrong. He not say, agent come and say, don't see. I say, at the ask me, he say, this one are 8 boys quarter I get. Say, 3-bedroom flat. Say, get 2 swimming pool, one for front, one for back. I say, hey. Now swim across me for Lagos. This one go 2 course. I know what I say, I go like I said, it's affordable. Now, as I say, how much? He sold, he said, the total package. Now, 170,000. I got shocked. Now, as I say, I bet not best, okay? Where they are saying, now, visions, he say they grace. You go dance more. As I now be saying now Aja is a told that fire you try to smoke. I say okay, now be saying now Abraham and so I say just move forward, smoke. I say now tell me say now Awoyaya is say you good now smoke. As I now be saying now Lakwe is say just a stone throw. As I now tell me say this as way they talk now Shango Tedo is say good dress smoke. I said, no, that's that. No, tell me, say, now he bears you. Say, you pass. Nothing, I said, but tell me, say, now stone throw from Lakwe. He replied me, he said, depend on who throw the stone. Children of God, care up. Nothing, I said, DJ, wait, now, wait. Now, what you supposed to they do, sis, but since you don't want to use your brain, man suffering, they use that for you. Now, so this life, yo. Now what you know say not be everybody when you see carry laptop be Yahoo boy. So they register SIM card for Joel Legba.
1: Nobody do pass yourself. Nobody
0: wait.
1: Do pass yourself.
0: Why not go do pass myself when you don't know your work? Children of God, care up. I say no tell me say this as way they deserve for me so na ekbe. He say you go pass. Now say after ekbe Lagos all finished. Now be say now Jebru Ode you they talk. Now reply me say it's like you are familiar with this route. He go favor you. Say you see go down small. I say after Jebru Ode you don't reach Ore. No tell me say now Ore. He say you are almost there. Now say after Ore you don't enter Edo State. No tell me say now Bini. He say you see move small. Now me confused, I tell us, oh God, no verse. This as well you describe for me, so. Where they are, say, he replied me, say, now my family has for supper. Now they direct me, they go. Shouldn't have gone, Kero. On our way to where the people where they call the stalkers is. I've been a plan work, may they call me. Man, no say Nari. Oh, somebody they call me that side. So, now you call me. Not all that word. Oga, remove your back before you be like waiting the laminate. Is it where you might be just be? What will call me? Now also, my also, now mainland that they do. I never want to try island. Before the court arrest me, go Sapele. Sir, wait, now you give me, I'll be the tell you, may you give me. So, because I don't say, Chief, you know, say, now nah, play, somebody tell they talk, what did they do before? Ask people, I do Agbero work for 32 years. So bring up. So say, let's say, it don't change. Wow. So see, any party will suppose do you from now till December before, may go do my landlord in Jesus' name. That man wicked, though. My Lord, give me 2 weeks. Wow, please make some noise. Ajegu let to the world. God bless you. The soccer, they call me. But they come off a road, man, near the soccer. The soccer, they dash, oh. The soccer, that idiot. He don't say that everybody way call you, won't give me money. He say he won't give me advice. How to spend the money wisely. Thunder that fire you. See what he tell me. He say, if I they drive, come outside this night. Any girl will tell me, say, hey, Bobo, be a fine man. Say, man, no, I'm sad, I'm on this money fine. It's okay.
2: Pencil Unbroken, the movie.
3: Nigeria, don't they round up? We don't enter Guinness Book of Record. Nigeria is the only country in the world we get information minister, we not get information. They see Nnamdi the Kanu for Israel. Everybody know Israel. Nobody won't play with them. Our information minister will not get information. Enter Twitter. Go tweet. Say if they don't bring back Nnamdi the Kanu in the next 48 hours, we are going to fight Israel. I say, who be we? No, so if you smoke it, you affect the full country. No jokes. Federal government just wake up from sleep. Say Boko Haram, they kill army. Now they go recruit 190 policemen. May they go join army, fight Boko Haram. What do you mean like Nigerian police? They know what they say they're not going to do. They'll first do your own. Then they'll call do their own. They go the training, you know. 30 days, then they march. Boot to clink, clink, clink. They go the training. As the training end, now they get their uniform. As army face Sambisa, now police face house. As me and you, they talk now. If you call their wife, where's your husband? You say it's late. Someday Libya, they say granite. What is shock me? Commissioner of police come make statement. Say we are going to dismiss them. I say who? People will not dismiss themselves. You know that this country? Our president is taking us to the next level. First 4 years now travel. This one. After they go away, they don't invite them. You know they laugh. Our president went for a summit where they don't invite us. They invited North African countries. Our president show up. They remind us, sir, this conference is for North African countries. I shock. Buhari tell they say, I'm from the North. No jokes. Now here they say gorilla swallow 6.8 million. Now last year tattoo. Snake first swallow, monkey carry run, gorilla just swallow. We finish for this show now, two lizards just snatch motor for our side. Yeah, now.